There I thank you for those items that you sent me. The monkey and the plywood violin. I practiced every night. Now I'm ready. First.

white, black, green, it don't matter to me. 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White, black,

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1: Yes.
2: Will he offer me his teeth?
1: Yes.
2: Will he offer me his jaws?
1: Yes.
2: Will he offer me his hunger?
1: Yes.
2: Again, will he offer me his hunger?
1: Yes.
2: And will he starve without me?
1: Yes.
2: Then does he love me?
1: Yes.
2: Yes.
1: On a hot summer night, would you offer your throat to the wolf with the red roses?
2: Yes.
1: I bet you say that to all the boys.

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1: I'd like to say goodbye, and I'll see you the next time. You take care. Cheers.

And I thank you for those items that you sent me. The monkey and the plywood violin. I practiced every night